0: Banjo Alibis, das gefällt mir am besten.
1: Mirrors of the Stargate, the pink champion on ice, and they said, we are just prisoners here.

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And I touched your

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1: I'm going on during this time, I feel there's no one to save me. This all or nothing really got away, you're driving me crazy.

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I say you look so fine that I really want to make you mine. 4, 5, 6, come on and get your kicks. Now you don't need a